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6: Cast yourself in.
5: Dan's an American who lives in Africa, sharing the gospel with Muslims. His friend Adam met a blind Muslim man in an African village begging for money. Adam asked him,
7: "Can I pray for you in the name of Jesus? Because I've seen him do miracles." And so he prayed for this man. 1 week later, this guy wakes up and he has his sight back. He starts asking everyone, "I'm looking for this Adam. This guy sat down with me last week. He prayed in the name of Jesus, and I can see now." Well, eventually he finds Adam and he says, "I want you to tell me more about this Jesus, because last week I was blind, but now I can see."
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9: 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I'm John Schlitt. I'm

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4: 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Awaiting Your Reply by the Resurrection Band, along with Seeds of Change from Kansas former member Carrie Livgren. Also, two rock top five flashbacks taking you back on this date to 1984 and 1994. 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
4: 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You got to walk back in that room. You got to look your spouse in the eye and say, we're struggling. Can we talk? And lean in and let God meet you there because you're going to grow.
2: We're Ann and Dave Wilson, and that's Real Family Life.
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0: 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Good morning. I'm Mike Schlody. This is Mike at the Mic, hanging out with the best listeners in the world. It is Friday, the 8th day of May in the year of our Lord, 2026. Music from 10 Shekel Shirt coming up. 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
1: Good afternoon, ladies and gentlemen, and welcome to the Dan Blackman World Stadium. Are you ready for an afternoon of baseball? I hope you are, because it's Jeff Moore in the distance going up against the big guy, the Prince of Darkness. It's been quite an evolution with Jeff Moore in the distance. That's right, it's brought us to the game today. So I want you to kick back and enjoy a fun-filled afternoon of baseball.
2: Baseball!
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3: Lights go on, another game day. 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

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Let's continue reading God's Word. We do this each hour, a little bit each hour, going through the Word of God, one book at a time, one chapter at a time, one verse at a time. Joshua chapter 21 is where we are. Verse 13, thus to the sons of Aaron the priest they gave Hebron, the city of refuge for the manslayer, with its pasture lands, Libna also with its pasture lands, Jatir with its pasture lands, Eshtemoa with its pasture lands, Holon with its pasture lands, and Debir with its pasture lands, and Ain with its pasture lands, and Juttah with its pasture lands, and Beth Shemesh with its pasture lands, 9 cities from these 2 tribes. That's a lot of pasture lands that were given. This is Phillips, Craig, and Dean, ClassicChristian247.com.

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0: to watch him leave. It was a day of tears when we were hugging and saying goodbye. So it's a big day, and I'm thankful for him. I'm thankful, of course, for my daughter and our grandkids through them. But please pray for John, pray for Krista, and pray for all those kids, and pray for the other recruits who are in boot camp right now out in Cape May. I really, really appreciate that. 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

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Mike at the mic. Well, it is American Red Friday. We talked about that. We touched on it just a bit ago, but I have another personal family connection to the military now is our son-in-law, John. He is in the middle of boot camp. Well, at the beginning of boot camp for the United States Coast Guard. And it's a big deal in our family. He married our second daughter. They have four kids. And this is a big family life change and very hard.

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ClassicChristian247.com. A little bit after 11 o'clock Central Time, USA. My name is Mike Schlody. I'm in the Voice Hanger studio on a ridge in the Ozarks. And I have Cooper the Copper Canine with me. That's our dog that showed up on our property a few years ago now. And he's been with us ever since. And he's in the studio with me today. Here's Philip Bailey with Thank You on Mike at the Mic.

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1: 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Reading God's Word, one book at a time, one chapter at a time, one verse at a time. We are in Joshua chapter 21. We're finding out where the Levites got their land. Got a couple of verses for you, starting at chapter 21, verse 17. From the tribe of Benjamin, Gibeon with its pasture lands, Geba with its pasture lands, Anathoth with its pasture lands, and Almon with its pasture lands. It's four cities. All the cities of the sons of Aaron, the priests, were 13 cities with their pasture lands. We'll pick it up at verse 20 in about an hour. This is Halo, ClassicChristian247.com.

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1: 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In fact, that's the title track to the new album. Firefly coming up. 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
1: 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Again, it's American Red Friday. Thanks big time. If you served in the United States military with honor, with valor, with integrity, with love of country, a love of our founding, and a defense of the rights that come from God, I thank you. I really do, and I mean it. Here's Mylon LeFevre and Broken Heart. You ready for this? It's called Closer Than a Heartbeat. 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
1: 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It's a tiny bit after 12 o'clock Central Time, USA. Mike Schlody in the Voice Hanger studio. That's my studio on a ridge in the Ozarks. And it is the 8th day of May already in the year of our Lord 2026. This music is getting classicker. Here's Pillar with Fireproof on Mike at the Mic. Thank you for listening.

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1: ClassicChristian247.com. Maggie B's voice, that's Margaret Becker, one of the best ever. It's got that little bit of rasp, rock edge to it, but so tender when needed. Let's go back to 1987 for this one. I was just graduating high school and going into Moody Bible Institute to be a freshman there. Here's the title track to Never for Nothing. It's Margaret Becker on Mike at the Mic.

0: Holy Soldier. Whisper.
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1: 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Mike at the mic. Let's do this. It's kind of fun to ask some of the different AI models to tell us a joke. So let's, instead of me worrying about it, let me just tell them to tell me what to say. So let's go that route with tell me a joke about a dog named Cooper. Let's see what it comes up with. Okay, here it is. Why did Cooper the dog bring a ladder to the park? He heard the stakes were high and didn't want to be outbarked. Okay. Watermark coming up next. 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
1: 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Mike at the mic. Let's continue in Joshua chapter 21 at verse 20. It's a detailed list of cities that were given and land that was given to the Levites. Then the cities from the tribe of Ephraim were allotted to the families of the sons of Kohath, the Levites, even to the rest of the sons of Kohath. And they gave them Shechem, the city of refuge for the manslayer, with its pasture lands, in the hill country of Ephraim, and Gezer with its pasture lands, and Kibzaim with its pasture lands, and Beth Horon with its pasture lands, four cities. From the tribe of Dan, El Teke with its pasture lands, Gibbethon with its pasture lands, Ai Jalon with its pasture lands, and Gath Rimmon with its pasture lands, four cities. From the half-tribe of Manasseh, they gave Taanach with its pasture lands, and Gath Rimmon with its pasture lands, two cities. All the cities with their pasture lands for the families of the rest of the sons of Kohath were 10. Now listen, I know this is not easy. It's not easy for me to read, believe me, but we've got a policy here. One book at a time, one chapter at a time, one verse at a time. We want to take in the Word of God, all of it. And right now we're in the book of Joshua. Here's Joe English, ClassicChristian247.com.

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1: Always so good to hear that one on the playlist, man. 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That's from 1989. 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

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That's it for now. That song, by the way, that Cutlass tune came out in 2002. It was their self-titled project. They're going on 24 years for that one. Hey, I'll let you go. Cooper the Copper Canine would lick your face to say goodbye if he could. It is American Red Friday once more. Thank you very, very much for your service and sacrifice in defense of this great nation. I am so thankful for that. And if God allows, I'll see you on Monday. ClassicChristian247.com.

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0: Our president of Family Life, David Robbins, always says, if dependence is the goal, then weakness is an advantage.
1: What do you think that means?
0: Through that weakness and through that struggle, we are going to be more dependent on God than we ever were without that weakness.
1: What's that have to do with marriage?
0: I think when your marriage gets hard and you want to run, or you want to hide, or you want to withdraw, these are all the things that I want to do. I'm laughing because I've done that so many times. It's like, you know what? You got to walk back in that room. You got to look your spouse in the eye and say, we're struggling. Can we talk? And lean in and let God meet you there, because you're going to grow.
1: We're Ann and Dave Wilson, and that's Real Family Life.

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1: This is Tracy Turner from Champaign, Illinois. Just want to give a call in and say, hey, the greater cause, oh, wow, it rocks. Thanks for playing the songs that you guys are playing and stuff. Awesome. You guys do such a great job playing the music. Okay.

0: 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Who do I believe?
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0: Jesus is still literally opening the eyes of the blind. I'm Perry LaHaye.
1: Cast yourself in.
0: Dan's an American who lives in Africa, sharing the gospel with Muslims. His friend Adam met a blind Muslim man in an African village begging for money. Adam asked him,
2: "Can I pray for you in the name of Jesus? Because I've seen him do miracles." And so he prayed for this man. 1 week later, this guy wakes up and he has his sight back. He starts asking everyone, "I'm looking for this Adam. This guy sat down with me last week. He prayed in the name of Jesus, and I can see now." Well, eventually he finds Adam and he says, "I want you to tell me more about this Jesus, because last week I was blind, but now I can see."
0: Jesus is pouring out his beautiful love all across the Muslim world. 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
4: 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This is John Elefante. Look for the classics always. It's always the best, and I'm sure glad they play my stuff. Sorry, guys. Good music.

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3: 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What God is saying to us today is, in this moment, do you see me? 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

0: Taylor, Worthless Pursuit of Things on the Earth. If you're online,
1: we've got the music. This is Jim Culver from Peoria, Illinois. Just calling to let you know how much I appreciate the music and the great time that Mike has on the air between 9 and noon. We're listening. We appreciate what you're doing. Thanks and have a great day.

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3: Say I assemble a dream team, the top 100 synthetic chemists, the top 100 evolutionary biologists, and the top 100 whatever else you want.
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3: The simplest of living organisms, a cell. They'd be like, you're crazy. You can't assemble one of those. They can't!
4: Voted one of the top 50 most influential minds in the world. And a Messianic Jew who believes Jesus is the Jewish Messiah. Welcome to Faith of a Scientist with Dr. James Tour.
5: 1 John chapter 5, verse 1. Whoever believes that Jesus is the Christ is born of God. And whoever loves the Father loves the child born of him. By this we know that we love the children of God, whether we love God and observe His commandments. Is there a desire to walk in the commandments of God because there's salvation in no other name except Jesus Christ? And this is the test. By this we know we observe His commandments. For this is the love of God, that we keep His commandments, and His commandments are not burdensome. Verse 4, for whoever is born of God overcomes the world, and this is the victory that has overcome the world, our faith. You can overcome the world through your faith. But you pick up the banner of God to walk in His way, to walk in His commandments, and to walk with Him, and you will have a victorious day come what may. By faith in His name we walk. Let these words be driven home to your heart. There's salvation only in Him. There is no other way except through Jesus Christ. No other way.
4: This has been Faith of a Scientist with Dr. James Tour. 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
4: 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You got to walk back in that room. You got to look your spouse in the eye and say, we're struggling. Can we talk? And lean in and let God meet you there because you're going to grow.
3: We're Ann and Dave Wilson, and that's Real Family Life.
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1: My name is Jim Culver. I'm calling from Washington, Illinois. And I got to tell you, I love you guys to pieces. I love the oldies. I love the good stuff. 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So I'm pushing Classic Christian 24/7 all the time. 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
3: 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I'm Perry LaHaye.
4: Cast yourself in.
3: Dan's an American who lives in Africa, sharing the gospel with Muslims. His friend Adam met a blind Muslim man in an African village begging for money. Adam asked him,
5: 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Because I've seen him do miracles." And so he prayed for this man. 1 week later, this guy wakes up and he has his sight back. He starts asking everyone, "I'm looking for this Adam. This guy sat down with me last week. He prayed in the name of Jesus, and I can see now." Well, eventually he finds Adam, and he says, "I want you to tell me more about this Jesus, because last week I was blind, but now I can see."
3: Jesus is pouring out his beautiful love all across the Muslim world, and he invites you into what he's doing. 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
3: 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He's encouraging me to look for His promises in the middle of the storm. It's my hope that you and I will stop looking at the fear that exists within the storms of life and instead ask God to give us eyes to see Him. God's promises are true, my friend, even in the middle of the storm.
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5: 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You got to look your spouse in the eye and say, we're struggling. Can we talk? 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
4: Science has never weakened my faith. It's only strengthened it.
5: Jewish scientist, Dr. James Tour.
4: And so what happens is science drives me to appreciate my God all the more for what he's done.
5: Professor of chemistry, nanoengineering, and material science at Rice University.
4: My faith makes me love God so much more for the greatness in creation. I know the scientific realm of all that he's created, and it's just scratching the surface. I'm like, Lord, you are utterly amazing. So that's the way it impacts me.
5: Voted one of the top 50 most influential minds in the world, and a Messianic Jew who believes Jesus is the Jewish Messiah. Welcome to Faith of a Scientist with Dr. James Tour.
6: Psalm 73, verse 28. But as for me, the nearness of God is my good. I have made the Lord God my refuge, that I may tell of all your works. What he says in verse 28, if there is any good in me, it is because God is near me. The nearness of God is my good, therefore I've made the Lord God my refuge. I don't want to be without him, because as soon as I start moving away from God, all the grossness of my own heart starts to come out, that I may tell of all your works. The nearness of God is my good. And this is exactly what happens to you and to me in our lives. As we are close to God and we allow God to speak to our hearts on a regular basis, a closeness is there, and we say, it's because of you, Lord God, that there is some good in my life. And we recognize messages from God, and we see things and we say, wow, that's amazing. God is working. And it is the nearness of God that will keep you on the right path, that will keep us good.
5: This has been Faith of a Scientist with Dr. James Tour. 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
2: 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Well, God's been encouraging me to change my perspective. He's encouraging me to look for His promises in the middle of the storm. It's my hope that you and I will stop looking at the fear that exists within the storms of life and instead ask God to give us eyes to see Him. God's promises are true, my friend, even in the middle of the storm.
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0: over. 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
1: Well, tell me why it's there, then.
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0: But I know who I am through Jesus Christ, so I talk to you demons like dogs. 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
0: A praying church wants you to know.
2: Know what?
0: Your kingdom's gonna fall.
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0: Cause I represent

0: only take you on, but take you out by the Spirit and the Word. One by one you'll drop like flies underfoot and in the ground, because greater is he who is in me than the snake I'm staring down. You demon of alcoholism, you'll be the first to go. There's deliverance from you through Jesus Christ, so hit the road. You spirit of infirmity, you ain't welcome here no more. We lay hands on the sick and they recover, so out the door. You demon of false religion, you prayed on minds so simple. I bind the spirit of your song, so now come on! Play that in your temple. Now Satan, you're next in line. I'm gonna hit you where it hurts, cause I'm tired of you and my family, and I'm tired of you and my church. I'm not my own, I'm bought with a price. I'm a Holy Ghost filled man, and I'm tolling the bell of your eternal destruction across the land, cause I represent a whole new breed of Christian of today. And I'm authorized and deputized to blow you clean away. I've got a weapon with two bullets that overcome all sin and crud. One bullet is called the word of my testimony, and the other one's called the blood. Satan, bite the dust. Bite the dust. Well, how do you feel about that, devil?
1: I'm a feeling mighty low.
0: Good.
2: Carmen, Satan, bite the dust.
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3: Was blind, but now I see.
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5: Cast yourself in.
4: Dan's an American who lives in Africa, sharing the gospel with Muslims. 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Adam asked him,
6: "Can I pray for you in the name of Jesus? Because I've seen him do miracles." 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He prayed in the name of Jesus, and I can see now." Well, eventually he finds Adam and he says, "I want you to tell me more about this Jesus, because last week I was blind, but now I can see."
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5: Our president of Family Life, David Robbins, always says, if dependence is the goal, then weakness is an advantage.
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5: or you want to hide, or you want to withdraw, these are all the things that I want to do. I'm laughing because I've done that so many times. 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You got to walk back in that room. You got to look your spouse in the eye and say, we're struggling. Can we talk? And lean in and let God meet you there because you're going to grow.
4: We're Ann and Dave Wilson, and that's Real Family Life.
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5: 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Mark Moore from Christ Afar.
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0: 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If you're
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4: The world thought they were right on the verge of solving the origin of life, but it turned out to be much harder than they thought.
5: Jewish scientist, Dr. James Tour.
4: Yet they'll be convinced that we've figured out the origin of life without even knowing the details of the complexity that's here.
5: Professor of Chemistry, Nanoengineering, and Material Science at Rice University.
4: By my faith, I believe that God created the heavens and the earth and all that is in them. That he did.
5: Voted one of the top 50 most influential minds in the world and a Messianic Jew who believes Jesus is the Jewish Messiah. Welcome to Faith of a Scientist with Dr. James Tour.
6: The Bible says, the eyes of the Lord move to and fro throughout the entire earth to strongly support those whose heart is completely his. That means God is looking all over the earth to find somebody whose heart is his so that he could strongly support them. I'd love to be in his field of view doing something because I want his support. I want his strong support. I knew a kid, he used to come in and he would go into the church, and on weekends when nobody was around on Saturdays and in the evenings, he would come in and he would move all the chairs, he would mop the floor, he would wax the floor and put all the chairs back. Nobody knew it, but this kid was doing it and he was just trying to just bless the body of Christ. And it is this service that gets you great blessing. Serving in the body of Christ. And sometimes we don't get involved in the things we ought to get involved in the service to Christ, and we miss out. We miss out. This is service to the Lord.
5: This has been Faith of a Scientist with Dr. James Tour. 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
4: 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Overwhelmed, afraid, alone. 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He's encouraging me to look for His promises in the middle of the storm. It's my hope that you and I will stop looking at the fear that exists within the storms of life and instead ask God to give us eyes to see Him. God's promises are true, my friend, even in the middle of the storm.
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3: Was blind, but now I see.
4: 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I'm Perry LaHaye.
5: Cast yourself in.
4: Dan's an American who lives in Africa, sharing the gospel with Muslims. His friend Adam met a blind Muslim man in an African village begging for money. Adam asked him,
6: "Can I pray for you in the name of Jesus? Because I've seen him do miracles." And so he prayed for this man. 1 week later, this guy wakes up and he has his sight back. He starts asking everyone, "I'm looking for this Adam. This guy sat down with me last week. He prayed in the name of Jesus, and I can see now." Well, eventually he finds Adam, and he says, "I want you to tell me more about this Jesus, because last week I was blind, but now I can see."
4: Jesus is pouring out his beautiful love all across the Muslim world, and he invites you into what he's doing. 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

0: Rick Kua, for the love of God.
1: Yes, my name is Janet Willis, and I'm from Milner, Georgia, just south of Atlanta, Georgia. And I love Classic Christian 247. I'm so thankful for it. It's just wonderful. I'm in my 50s, and a lot of the stuff y'all play is stuff we have listened to for years. This is great, just like the Rex Carroll Band, John Split especially. I'm just thankful for you guys.

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0: This is The Place, Christian Music Classics. Streets of Gold is the program, and I'm your host today, Gator. Now, whenever you hear my voice, it usually means one thing. A Christian rock program. Yep, that's right. Today, we'll spotlight two Christian rock albums. This hour, it's the first Christian rock album that producer Jack bought himself. Awaiting your reply by the Resurrection Band, and a very good one at that, I might add. This was considered the group's first major album on a major Christian label because their first one was on an independent label. Now, this album was recorded for only $8,000 over a period of 2 weeks in a marathon all-night session ending on Easter Sunday morning. A groundbreaking release by any Christian music standards at the time, the album caused considerable controversy among Christian music critics, many of whom found fault with everything from its album cover art to its heavy rock sound. No Christian record label in the United States or Great Britain would agree to distribute the album until Star Song finally signed Resurrection Band to a record deal. Many Christian bookstores sold the album from behind the counter as the cover art was considered too controversial to display openly. Let's kick it off with side one of Awaiting Your Reply. It's the Resurrection Band on Streets of Gold.
1: Band, how'd this get in the stacks? Oh well, here's hoping.

In the Bible, Revelation chapter 3, verse 20, it says that Jesus stands at the door waiting for you to have dinner with him and come into your life. He is awaiting your reply. The title track from Resurrection Band, On Streets of Gold. I'm Gator, and that's the album we're spotlighting this hour. Now, here's a powerful song about forgiveness. Forgiveness is huge, and we have a tendency to kind of shrug it off. If we have been offended and we've hurt, we kind of make our own judgments. But God made it very clear. We are to forgive everyone of everything, just like he forgave us. Here it is, Broken Promises, Resurrection Band, On Streets of Gold.

0: to Gold and Golden Road by Resurrection Band, a song speaking about heaven and the road it takes. It's an easy road. It's simply through what God has done through His Son, Jesus. He did all the work. We don't have to do anything except just accept. That's simple. It is easy. Hi, I'm Gator, and this hour we are spotlighting the album Awaiting Your Reply by Resurrection Band, an album which was listed at number 91 in the book CCM Presents The 100 Greatest Albums in Christian Music, The Nice Feat. 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Perhaps producer Jack can pull it out of the archives and air it again someday. 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
4: 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You got to look your spouse in the eye and say, we're struggling. Can we talk? And lean in and let God meet you there because you're going to grow.
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0: Time now for side two of Awaiting Your Reply by the Resurrection Band. Here's Lightshine on Streets of Gold.

interesting story you can read about in the Bible in Acts chapter 5, how God deals with sin, and especially within the church. No need to go down that road. Ananias and Sapphira, it's Resurrection Band on Streets of Gold. Now, due to time restrictions, we can't play all the songs in the album. So here's Irish Garden on Streets of Gold.

0: Jesus said that he will return as we see the signs that promise his coming closer and closer. Resurrection Man right there, and The Return on Streets of Gold. Hello, I'm Gator, and that wraps up our first album spotlight. Now, next hour, it's former Kansas member Kerry Livgren and his first solo album titled Seeds of Change. When we return, it's our first time around for the Top 5 Flashback.
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1: Well, there was a change here and a change here and a change here, and then this happened with no detail.
2: Professor of chemistry, nanoengineering, and material science at Rice University.
1: And as soon as you start probing for detail, everything starts withering around the edges.
2: Voted one of the top 50 most influential minds in the world, and a Messianic Jew who believes Jesus is the Jewish Messiah. Welcome to Faith of a Scientist with Dr. James Tour.
3: In Acts chapter 5, it says in verse 17, the high priest rose up along with all his associates. That is the sect of the Sadducees, and they were filled with jealousy because they're the ones who are supposed to be running this show. And now everybody's coming to the apostles. And so they laid hands on the apostles and put them in a public jail. But during the night, an angel of the Lord opened the gates of the prison and, taking them out, said, go stand and speak to the people in the temple the whole message of this life. And upon hearing this, they entered in the temple about daybreak and began to teach. All right, here they are being used of the Lord, and they get arrested. I mean, come on, I thought God's in charge. Well, to us, it doesn't look too bad looking at this, because in the next verse, we see what the end is. But in our own life, we don't see the next verse. But God does. Sometime during the night, an angel comes and took them out. So often the things of God just don't make sense to us. But if we remain faithful to the Lord, He is faithful to us. If you want to see the power of God in your life, it takes continual acts of obedience to Him, to His Word, and to His call.
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5: Do not miss God in this moment. And I will continue to pray for each one listening that even in the small moments and even in the big moments, that you'll see God in all the moments of your life. There are many distractions in the world that are trying to drown out the voice of God. It is causing us to stumble. It's causing us to walk blindly through this world. 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
0: Since we're spotlighting two Christian rock albums, we also have two rock top five flashbacks. This hour, we go back to this date in 1984. The big sports news that month was that Russia will not participate in the Summer Olympics, which would be held in Los Angeles.
7: Number five!
0: And coming in at number five was the group Vector, featuring Charlie Peacock on lead vocals. It's Running from the Light, right here on Streets of Gold.

0: 1984. It's in for a season right here on Streets of Gold. That next month, he would break his ankle during his performance at Cornerstone, which, by the way, there's a video you can Google and look for it. Pretty crazy. But closes with an encore anyways. He keeps going on. So sounds like the Steve I know.
1: Number three.
0: And at number three was a song that also was riding high on the adult contemporary charts at that same time. It's Amy Grant with Angels on Streets of Gold.

0: Once you accept Jesus in your life, he lives in you. Rick Hua testifying that statement with the number two rock song on this date back in 1984.
1: Number 1!
0: It comes from a group which originated in Cincinnati, Ohio, and released 3 albums on their own. This one comes from their 2nd album titled Electric Eye. It's Prodigal and Scene of the Crime, right here on Streets of Gold.

0: Streets of Gold and the number one radio rock song on this date back in 1984, Scene of the Crime by Prodigal. Now, next hour, we move the vault time up 10 years to 1994. I'm Gator with another hour coming up along with another album spotlight.
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11: And we're

It's Album Spotlight today on Streets of Gold, a rock album spotlight. Hi, I'm Gator, filling in once again on this rock program. This hour's album is Carrie Livgren's first solo album while still with the band Kansas and before forming his own group, AD. Seeds of Change, released in 1980, this album had three members from his group Kansas, Steve Walsh, Phil Earhart, and Robbie Steinhardt. Also, Milo Lefevre assists on this album. Here's Side One and Cut One, Just One Way. Carrie Livgren, right here on Streets of Gold.

Streets of Gold and Carrie Livgren, Mask of the Great Deceiver. And that deceiver, well, that's the devil. He's out to get us, and it's no secret that he doesn't want us to have the relationship with God. But God makes it easy. He's on our side. All we have to do is call on him, and it's over. It's not that hard. It's not that complicated. The devil has really no power over us. But don't be deceived, because that's exactly what he's trying to do. He's trying to deceive you to think he's no big deal. This hour, we're spotlighting Carrie Livgren's album, Seeds of Change. And here's that familiar voice from Kansas, Steve Walsh. How can you live on Streets of Gold?

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I've been

0: To the alcoholic who thinks his whiskey is going to fill that void, think again. It is not. 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Carrie Livgren and Whiskey Seed with some vocal help from Mylon Lefevre. Hey, I'm Gator, and Side 2 of Seeds of Change by Carrie Livgren is coming up next. 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
0: 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And online at Lead Me to the Rock. And a big old hi to Bob, based right there in Sacramento, California. 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
2: Dan's an American who lives in Africa, sharing the gospel with Muslims. 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Adam asked him,
4: 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Because I've seen him do miracles." And so he prayed for this man. 1 week later, this guy wakes up and he has his sight back. He starts asking everyone, "I'm looking for this Adam. This guy sat down with me last week. He prayed in the name of Jesus, and I can see now." Well, eventually he finds Adam, and he says, "I want you to tell me more about this Jesus, because last week I was blind, but now I can see."
2: Jesus is pouring out his beautiful love all across the Muslim world, and he invites you into what he's doing. 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
0: 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Last hour was 1984. This hour, it's 1994 in the month of May.
7: Number 5!
0: He comes from this artist who had a huge mainstream success. Remember The Devil Went Down to Georgia? Charlie Daniels. Here's Praying to the Wrong God. Number 5 on this date back in 1994 on Streets of Gold.
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0: a band that originated from Warehouse Ministries in Sacramento, California, the 77s, and their hit that year, Snake, the number two radio rock song on this date back in 1994.
1: Number one!
0: It comes from the lead singer of Stryper, Michael Sweet. It's J-E-S-U-S, right here on Streets of Gold.

0: And there you have it. The number one radio rock hit on this date back in 1994, J-E-S-U-S by Michael Sweet. Nowadays, Michael is singing with his group Stryper and doing some solo work, and recently was with Boston, another group from his hometown area in Boston, Massachusetts. Yeah, that Boston, you know, More Than a Feeling, Amanda, all the other big hits. For a while, Michael was singing with them. Very true, very true. Let us know what you think of these rock programs, especially the album spotlight programs. 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Our producer and music extraordinaire, as always, is Jack Reeves. I'm Gator. Join Larry Wayne next time for more Christian music classics served up right here on Streets of Gold.
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4: 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You got to look your spouse in the eye and say, we're struggling. Can we talk? 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
4: Science has never shaken my faith. Science actually strengthens my faith.
5: Jewish scientist, Dr. James Tour.
4: You know, there's a tremendous excitement that a scientist with faith can have. We ask a question, we pose a hypothesis, and we start to investigate it. Scientists understand this. This is the way we do science. We ask a question.
5: Professor of Chemistry, Nanoengineering, and Material Science at Rice University.
4: Does science make faith obsolete? Not for me. The primary mission to which I am called is to reflect the love of Jesus.
5: Voted one of the top 50 most influential minds in the world, and a Messianic Jew who believes Jesus is the Jewish Messiah. Welcome to Faith of a Scientist with Dr. James Tour.
6: Galatians chapter 6, verse 8, he said, "For the one who sows to his own flesh will from the flesh reap corruption, but the one who sows to the Spirit will from the Spirit reap eternal life." You know, as I read those verses, this is the thing that wrenches my heart when I see young people in the university and I see decisions that some of them make. You know, this is what I want to do. This is what makes my flesh feel good. I know the end of what's coming. It is going to bring corruption to that body, corruption to that individual, corruption to their family. But if we take this word, this book, and sow this book into our hearts, it reaps eternal life, and that eternal life blesses people around us. And it says, don't grow weary in doing good, especially to the household of faith. When you do good to another, because I am a Christian, this brings eternal life into your life, and it blesses your family to come, your children to come, and there's all this blessing that abounds.
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Keep up the good work. God bless.

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